But gang gang got the hammer and the wrench. I pull up in that quarter milli off the lot. Oh, now she trying to be friends like I forgot. Show off my diamonds like I'm signed by the rock. Ain't pushing out his baby's telly by the rock. Ayo, I been

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What's that? 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That's the way you do it. Get your money for nothing. 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
2: My hair stopped growing. 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Is it even that deep? I think my hair stopped growing. Or is it me? I called Phil a couple times. He's probably sick of me. He said go easy on yourself, but what does that even mean? Sounds like good advice, but I just can't hear it right now.

Superdance. Búscanos en Twitter, Facebook, Twenty, SoundCloud. Superdance. Nos conectamos. Acceptance is the key to be true.

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If the test of a man is to throw up your hands, and we gon' do that fighting because it's united we stand. Rep yourself, rep your fam, rep your health and rep your clan. If the test of a man is to throw up his hands, and he gon' do that fighting because it's united we stand. I put my heart into something.

United we stand. Rep yourself, rep your fam, rep your health, then rep your clan. If the test of a man is the throw of his hands, then he gon' do that fighting, because it's United we stand.

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1: Rep yourself, rep your fam, rep your health, then rep your clan. If the test of a man is to throw up your hands, then we gon' do that farthing because it's united we stand. Rep yourself, rep your fam, rep your wealth, then rep your land. If the test of a man is to throw up his hands, then he gon' do that farthing because it's united we stand.

take care of yourself, you take care of your loved ones. But don't ever back down on something you believe in, 'cause if you don't stand for something, you'll fall for anything.